against racism, transphobia, not just rebel plugs. St. Peter's Square, protest and hope. Peaceful country, full of love. Do you want a cup of copper? Come on.

Sick in a cup 24 hours a day, and people just look at you like you're some kind of little bum. You know what I'm saying? I mean, I have had people to walk past me and say, "Get a job, bum." And I said, "Wait a minute, I'm not a bum, I'm a human being." And it's hard. But after the end of the day, when people go home, and everybody get on the metro train, and they mind. And then I just feel so bad that I can't be going on, you know?

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0: 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Fuck them.
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2: Warren G.

This is the now generation. They feel disenchanted with the world around them. While they may, for the most part, be outside the mainstream of American life, they are a part of the wave of the future.

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3: Yo, this is Anthony Malva, man. I tell you so when I'm in Montreal, like some bass frequency. 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

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We were in Pigalle having dinner at a little bistro with fluorescent red and pink lights, and we consumed a copious yet fair amount of psychedelics that I had picked up in Maastricht the night before. We hardly touched our Assamwells and our Pain de Batsy because of the psychedelics, you see. But we ended up roaming the Pigalle until the early morning, and then Stéphane decided to have a good old lie down on a parked Citroën car. As he was lying there, I noticed a Korean woman just staring at us. The next time I looked up, both the woman and Stéphane were gone, and I said to myself, one day I want to play in two bands with that man.

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1: The first time I played music with Stefan, actually I wasn't playing, but I was doing a sound for a live show. It was a show in front of many, many people. I remember it was a stressful moment for me, because he was complaining about his kick drum sound in his monitor. He said that it was sounding so bad. Oh yeah, I remember this moment like it was yesterday. He kept saying to me that it wasn't my fault,

Okay, let me tell you about the first time I played with Stéphane Bergeron. It was in Victoriaville at the bar Le Cactus somewhere around August 2012. He just went on a break with his other band, that's why he had nothing else to do than play in my band. During our sound check, everyone went outside, they kinda took a rain check and never came back inside. We played something like an hour and a half in front of the staff. Well, Stéphane Bergeron, he never complained. Stéphane Bergeron, what a good friend.